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Tropical Thunder representing.

Let me quickly introduce ourselves. Tropical Thunder is a Vienna-based collective of selectors. We are a group of diggers and you might know us from our parties at Himmel und Wasser and from Impulstanz Festival and other places in Vienna. We have some more parties coming up for you this winter.

shout out to Vero from Race Radio. Thank you for the support to all the selectors in Vienna, like Joshua Sions, who got us this gig. Thank you a lot, bro. Hello. Giuseppe Leonardo, who is probably at home producing his tunes. Mike Burns, the godfather selector from Vienna. Attila from Atropa Graz and Bernhard Tobola, Cher Monsieur, as well as Johnny Yen. Guys, we admire your work and we love to do more projects with you.

0: right, guys. I'm giving it up for Ayman.
1: Michel Melayan.
0: And if you like the sound, come to Mon Ami at 25th of November.
1: Michel Decision.
0: This will be a one of a kind party.
1: Crucial Decision.
2: That was Aaron.

Euphoria Redivider. You're locked in, Alter. Better get fixed down, Alter. Hip hop. Golden Age.

Hello, dear listeners. Once again, we meet on the waves of Culture Radio. This is your dear host, Alfalfa, talking. For this special edition of Electro Latino, we have a very, very unique compilation that will be featured on today's show. This is a compilation by the label 2612-2612, or the 2612, which is run by my dear Argentinian colleague Lam. This compilation has 44 tracks from Argentinian producers and has been released to raise money, to raise funds, to support the victims of a really fucked up storm that was hitting Bahía Blanca in Argentina. After this storm, there were more than 16 dead people and over 1,300 families that had to move away from their homes and suffer a lot of material losses. So, this compilation called Bahía Grande, like the city that suffered this storm, is meant to raise funds and help the families to move on with their lives. So, I support you to check it out. 2612 is the name of the label. Bahía Blanca is the name of the album. You can get it for just 10 bucks on Bandcamp. This first track I selected is Otrera. Otrera is the name of the artist. De los que corren is the name of the track. It's the track number 37.

So this beautiful creative breakbeat track was De Los Que Corren by Otrera. Next up is the track number 4 of the compilation by Gastón Cabrera called Veranoide. Remember to buy the album on Bandcamp 2612.

Welcome to Gastón Cabrera's Veranoid de Wonderland, a very flavorful progressive electro track, lovely production and uplifting vibes.

has been Gaston Cabrera with Veranoide. Coming up, we have Argentina's top producer at this moment, called Juan, with double A, Juan, with his track called Una Fantasía, or A Fantasy. Juan has been releasing non-stop on some of my favorite labels, and you can check out his Art of Dark upcoming release for May, and also his Kalahari Oyster Cult release. This is Juan from Argentina with Una Fantasía. Remember to buy the compilation, 42 tracks, 42 songs for 10 bucks on 2612, to support the families of Bahía Blanca.

What a beautiful, delicate, uplifting, nostalgic track by Juan. Let's give it up for El Señor Juan. Seems to be unable to stop producing one banger after the other. Okie dokie. Right now, the song that begins is the song number 19 from the compilation by Rindau, also a very respected producer from Argentina's new generation of musicians. This track is called Travel in My Electric Space. Little trippy progressive electro for you guys. Remember to check out the compilation on 2612. That's the name of the label. You can find it on Bandcamp. Bahía Blanca is the name of this compilation.

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Now we listen to the track number 22 of the compilation by Light Blue File called Texty Sexty. A little texty, a little sexty.

really one of my favorite tracks from my compilation, Sexty Sexty by Light Blue Fire. Okie dokie, right now we are listening to Gus Bonani with his track called Fun, F-U-N. Fun, motherfucker, have you ever heard of it? Fun. This might be what I consider the most original track of this compilation on the number 29. Just really beautiful sound design. And yeah, check it out. Gus Bonani with Fun. And of course, check it out. Go to Bandcamp and type 2612 and you will see Bahia Blanca, which is the name of the album, this compilation with over 40 tracks, all produced by

Bruce Bonanni with Fun. And you know what? I think he was right. Quite fun. Very fun. Right. So, right now, the song that we are listening to is called Control Sound by Santo. This song is song number 6. No, number 8. I'm blind. Number 8 of this great compilation, Bahía Blanca, on the label 2612. This label is run by the Argentinian producer Lam,

Islam, who I have the honor of having play at our Kosodakt party last year in the Kolbhalle in Köln. Shout out to all of the artists from Kolbhalle that are facing eviction by a city that seems to care a bit less and less about the arts and the music and more about housing for middle-high income families.

was Control Sound by Santo from Bahia Blanca compilation for 2612. Okay, here goes a very special one. On the 31st place of this compilation is the track Confusio by Marco Chiaro, but this is the remix made by Mitch, M-I-C-H, really, really, really talented young producer from Argentina. Whew. Let's freaking go. Check out this compilation on Bandcamp by typing 2612 Marco Chiaro with Confusio Mitch remix.

very beautiful dose of retrofuturism by Marco Chiaro with his track Confusio, and this was Mitch's remix, M-I-C-H, Mitch. Okie dokie, my friend Okies. Here we have the 36th track of this compilation by Helling, a producer of whom, from whom I know nothing, but I was really, really impressed with the sound design and the strong beats on this track called Devil's Lettuce by Helling. Also from Argentina. Every single one of these producers are from Argentina. So we have over 40 producers uniting in solidarity to help these families from Bahía Blanca try to rebuild their homes.

Are you ready?

Telling with Davis Littles. Next up, we have really, really OG producer called Gile, G-U-I-L-E, Gile, with his track Belle. Belle is one of those nostalgic, ravey, uplifting bangers. Winking to this very traditional progressive sound, but with a really very clean production technique. Oh. For all of the progressive lovers, here is Gile with Belle. The track is the number 24 of this compilation called Bahia Blanca by the label 2612. Check it out on Bandcamp.

was Gile with Bell. And now for the closing track of this radio show is the fifth track of the compilation called 8-Bit of Transistors by who I can say is now my favorite producer of Argentina, Richard, R-I-C-H-E-R, Richard. I love this guy. Beautiful melodies. Beautiful 80s vibe. Just a pleasure to listen to. Be sure to catch Richard's last album on REM, Rapid Eye Movement Records, because it's gonna sell out and it's gonna get super expensive. They're gonna be like going on Discogs, oh, 50 euro for a record, no fuck, I should have listened to Alphalt, oh, he only wants the best for us. Oh. Okay, so yeah, Richard, 8 bits of Transistors.

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0: Presbyterian.
1: Aquarian.
0: Aquarium.
1: Aquinas.
0: Finders.
1: Find us.
0: Fitness.
1: Finesse.
0: Finish.
1: Vanish.
0: Village.
1: Philistine.
0: Palestine.
1: Palisade.
0: Police raid.
1: Porridge.
0: Forage.
1: Follicle.
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The cash box is empty. 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

This is the mystic, nostalgic soul of Pisces the fish. It's a water sign, ruled by the planet Neptune. Dates, February 21st to March 22nd. Pisces people are very affectionate. They need love so dearly. They began become very lackadaisical. They are dreamers, mystic, love to sleep, love children, as many as a dozen, the more the happier the merrier. They are extremely artistic. This is also considered to be one of the other schizophrenia signs of the solar system. Upstream, downstream, the fish swim variably. Chicken of the sea, Pisces. Unpredictable, extremely moody, easily to become confused, but they are good homemakers, good nurses, singers, have a tremendous amount of humor. Very sensible. The world can be wrong and they can be right. They're neat too, but extremely sweet. They are so sweet they're like a plantation where all the sugar grows. Pisces people can do when they want to. They very seldom want to because they dream. They believe in swing low, sweet chariot, coming to carry me home. But once they begin to move, they can become quicker and more positive than the naked eye. Pisces the fish needs strength. Their mate's Cancer. Mate Scorpio, very attractive to Aquarius as well as Aries. They need someone strong because they cannot depend on themselves because of their dreams and the sweet chariot. If you want affection, if you want devotion and loyalty, catch a fish.

Woody Shaw said, why? John F. Kennedy said, ask not what your country can do for you. Ask

Martin Luther King said, I have a dream. Stevie Wonder said, inner visions, interpretation, watch with your ears. Aretha Franklin said, respect. Barry White said, love. Nina Simone said, to be young, gifted, and black. James Brown said, stay in school. Cannonball Alley said, sometimes we're not prepared for adversity. Mercy, mercy, mercy. Oliver Nelson said, stolen moments. Isley Brothers said, harvest for the world. I know there can be

Rodney Franklin says you'll never know. Hubert Law said, say it with silence. Nancy Wilson said, guess who I saw today? Earth, wind, and fire said, keep your head to the sky. I know there is a force far wiser than I. The Creator has a master plan. From the pen of Leon Thomas and Pharoah Sanders, Alex Haley said, roots. Gerald Wilson said, you better believe it. Charlie Parker said, now is the time. Wake up! Billie Holiday said, God bless the child. LTD said, love, togetherness, and devotion. Bobby Bland said, as soon as the weather breaks. Sam Cooke said, you send me. Roy Ayers says, believe in yourself. Gil Scott Heron said, winter in America. Hugh Masekela said, grazing in the grass. Richard Pryor said, how long? How long will it take for us to become one? How long will it take for us to become unified? How long will it take us to understand the meaning of understanding? How long will it take us to do what we have to do that is most important? How long will it take our priorities to oversee? How long is how long it will take us? We must see beyond the eye.

see beyond the other. Remember the past so you can deal with the future. Malcolm X, Muhammad Ali, Marcus Garvey, Rick Holmes, Miriam Makeba, Richard Pryor, Adam Clayton Powell, Martin Luther King, Elijah Muhammad, W.B. Du Bois, Frederick Douglass, Nat Turner,

0: Anwar Sadat. Clara Holmes.
1: Remember.
0: George Washington Carver.
1: Remember. Remember.
0: Cesar Chavez. Sidney Poitier. Count Basie.
1: Remember.
0: Duke Ellington.
1: Remember.
0: Fats Navarro. Art Tatum, Fats Waller, Bill Robbins, Eric Dolphin, Rahsaan Noel, Paul Robin,
1: it's time.
0: Stevie Wonder,
1: it's time.
0: Minnie Riperton, Louis Armstrong. All of these people and more have made strong contributions to mankind because of their compassion and humanitarianism dealing with their self-identification. Based around love and unity, these men are now

0: the great contributions to mankind. We are to pass it on for the next generation. We shall never forget. Remember to remember to never forget.
1: How long?
0: How long? It's how long?
1: How long?
0: How long?
1: How long?
0: How long will it take? How long will it take? How long will it take, man? For us to come together. Take us as long as you make it. May I prolong your life, the life for you to live and to give, the generation to do.

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1: 9,
0: 8,
1: 7,
0: 6,
1: 4,
0: 3,
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